spend your lives forever. When the sun meets the moon, you'll be together. Together again very soon.

Long time ago, when I was a young boy, I saw that moving mutiny on the Bounty, staring my idol Marlon Brando, and I felt a yearning for that great adventure. So many nights I woke up out of a dream of blue seas, white sand, paradise birds, butterflies.

fell in eternal love right from the beginning. 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In that fateful night, I thought to myself, I'll do everything I can, save up every dime, and one day I'll return.

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So the next song I'll do for you is named Donna's. Here you go.

0: Thank you very much. Could Richie come out for a minute? Richie? would you do something for me?
1: What's this?
0: Would you please sing Summertime Blues?
1: Yes, ma'am.
2: See if I can have a little bit more power. I'm getting old.

0: Thanks, Richie. That was wonderful. Would you do something else for me?
1: Okay, I will.
0: Would you please do From Beyond? I'd like to say something about this, though. He just wrote this sort of back there. They were fiddling around, and it just sort of came up.
2: This is a song which you call is made in one day, so I don't know, it's not the wildest, but we're going to try it out, okay? When I watch you meet a real swinging cat over here, this is Don Phillips on the drum. Excuse me, what's my...
1: And we have Lights Beyond. Get it, Don.

0: Richie, would you please come out? I understand you just got back from Hawaii. Isn't it too cold to go surfing? So what'd you do out there?
1: Oh, what I did out there?
0: Mm-hmm.
1: Oh, hooled around a little.
0: Where are you going to appear next?
1: Oh, it might be on a Dick Clark show.
0: Oh, when's that?
1: I'll be on.

0: September the 20th.
1: And you're going to Pacific Ocean Park Saturday, was it?
0: I think it's this Friday night.
1: Oh, this Friday night he's going to be at Pacific Ocean Park. And when are you going to be on, let's see, Earl McDaniel's present?
0: It's Friday night.
1: It's Friday night at 7:30 on Channel 5.
0: 7 o'clock, I think.
1: Anyway, what's your next record coming out?
0: Well, I don't know about a next record, but I might think about an album.
1: Oh, an album. Something like that. And we want to certainly thank you for coming back to Pacoima and entertaining all the kids here.
0: Oh, it was a lot of fun.
1: Good. And since the kids did like La Bamba so well, would you like to do another chorus of that?
0: Excuse me, I can't even sing no more.
1: Oh.
0: I'm kind of out.
1: He's out in the throat and he can't sing anymore. Well, what do you expect? I mean, he did real good. Let's give him a big hand, all right?

0: Much later. Erst viel später erkennt man auch vor allem mit der 50s Record Hub Gemeinde die außerordentliche Qualität von unserem nächsten One-Hit-Wonder-Kandidaten mit dem Jackie Branston and his Delta Cats zusammen mit der Band von Ike Turner an der Gitarre. Geboren wird er heute am 15. August 1930, auch tief im Süden in Clarksdale, Mississippi. 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Hier für den Jackie Branston.
1: The first successful record, I suppose, you had was Rocket 88, Jackie Branston.
2: We didn't know it at the time. But a guy that to me was a music historian, Paul Ackerman, who was the music editor of Billboard, he later had researched Rocket 88 with Jackie Branston and Ike Turner's band and says that that was the first rock and roll record ever made, although it was made by a black band and a black singer. It was a fantastic record, if I did make it. It had some of the necessary elements of authenticity that had to be in a record of that type, and yet it pushed forward a little bit in my mind from an artistic standpoint into an area of a pop sound. It certainly wasn't a pop sound, don't misunderstand, but it just had it, and gosh, that thing, it's so black and white, it really did. We used the old amplifier that the speaker was burst on it from coming up from Clarksdale, Mississippi when they come to do the session. We stuffed paper in the guitar amp.
1: How do you pronounce that guitarist's name? Willie
2: Kizak.
1: Thank you.
2: And we came out with that rubbing sound, and Jackie played the tenor sax, and another guy by the name of Raymond Hill played tenor sax. And then we had that guitar, man, and I tell you, we had a sound that got your attention. And all I ever tried to do in my records ever really was get your attention. And we have a saying in the South, you just hit them between the eyes with a 2x4 and you'll get the mule's attention.

0: Ike Turner was the sort of chief on that session, wasn't he?
1: That's right.
0: How did it come about that the record was issued under Jackie Brenston's name?
1: Jackie told me, or Ike told me, that Jackie had a song that he had been playing around with on some of their gigs that they played. And I said, let's listen to it. And Ike, a very excellent musician. I kidded Ike quite a bit about, you just might be too good to hang around here. Because he played the piano then. I mean, it's before he started playing the guitar and the bass guitar. But Ike was trying to sing, and Ike just could not sing, and especially for this particular thing. We didn't have it down or anything, but I could tell that this thing sounded... That was about the time the Rocket 88 Oldsmobile, which was the hottest automobile probably ever in America. And golly, I mean, I really did see dollar marks there if I could get a cut on that, because, I mean, it was such a theme. I mean, and everybody, the Rocket 88 was, I mean, it was something else. So that tied in with young people and excitement. It was supposed to be a rocket in Rocket 88. And we got that sound on that thing. And I listened to the thing every now and then, and I'm still amazed that how great that record is. It binds itself together with some kind of an elixir that I don't think you can truly describe or define, and that may be good that we can't.
2: Na, diesen Status muss man sich erstmal erarbeiten. Wenn ein Sam Phillips davon sagen wollte, dass das für ihn 1951 die erste Rock'n'Roll-Aufnahme sein sollte und nicht minder tempogeladen, geht's dann gleich direkt weiter als Hit-Nachfolger. 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

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I gotta move on to Buckingham Beat. 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
0: We're gonna tell you that the Calypso no one come from Jamaica.
1: Hello boys, if I'd known you was coming out of baked rum cake. 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
0: go Calypso, go,
1: go,
0: Calypso, go,
1: go,
0: Calypso, go.
1: Everybody go,
0: go, Calypso, go,
1: go, Calypso, go,
0: go, Calypso, go. Sing the chorus.
1: Welcome Calypso.
0: Trinidad.
1: No, New York, New York. Where all the ladies crazy mad.
0: New York.
1: Yes, New York.
0: Everybody doing the banana boat.
1: Everybody doing
0: Rancho. 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
1: Matilda Schmilda.
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1: Go,
0: go,
1: Calypso, go.
0: Go,
1: Calypso, go.
0: Everybody go.

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I'm gonna go back to the loved ones, the ones I left waiting so far behind. 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